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When he was 12 years old, they went up to Jerusalem after the custom of the people. This is speaking concerning of our Lord and Savior Jesus Christ. When he was only at the age of 12,

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2: 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Reported disturbance, 1 yard. 3708 Virginia. 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

Keep dancing. Keep dancing. 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